0: 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You are filling these people.
1: Hvala ti, Gospodine, što ispunjaš ove ljude. 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